Genesis are quite a unique band in that not only have they had a huge success as a band, but also the solo careers surrounding Genesis have also been hugely successful. And I'm going to play some songs from the various members of Genesis, and I'm going to start with a great song from Phil Collins.

0: Well, as I mentioned earlier, the guys in the band have had very successful solo careers, and also Mike Rutherford with his Mike and the Mechanics. I know Mike's going on tour again with a new CD and new songs and a couple of new singers, and I've heard it's a very, very good show, I'm sure. Fans of Mike and the Mechanics will enjoy it. This is one of their great songs, Another Cup of Coffee.
1: Radio Opole. Powtórki, które nie dają o sobie zapomnieć.